How did your mama meet your daddy? Did he kick this line tour from Roger Troutman, I Wanna Be Your Man? It's Magic 102.1 with R&B Lev, Sky Houston here with you. And don't be acting like you grossed out by your mama, your daddy. How you think you got here? I know we big and grown now. Hopefully you are gearing up for the weekend. We're kicking off Mother's Day weekend right by reminding you how to get the right gifts, okay? Details on how you can win $250 coming up. Here's Tevin Campbell.

Houston families, this is the one you've been waiting for. Saturday, May 24th, the Gamblers are going all in for High Stakes Kids Night. And the first 5,000 fans score a free Jim Kelly bobblehead. A true football legend. Yours to keep. Bring the crew. Feel the roar of the crowd. And watch some serious XFL football under the lights. Kickoff is 6 p.m. and it's going to be one for the books. Don't miss out. Get your tickets now and watch the Gamblers go all in.

0: Magic 102.1 where R&B lives. This guy, Houston, here with you on the brink of the weekend. Not just any weekend. It is Mother's Day weekend, and hopefully you've already ordered your gift or considered what you were going to get. Maybe you're going to do Amazon next day. I know most of the ladies do that, but fellas, if you're not hip to it, you can get a gift here by tomorrow, here by Saturday morning. Yes, fellas, I don't know if the fellas do Prime. If you don't know about Prime, fellas, put it in your life. Get that gift here on time and make it really, really good. Don't miss it, okay? And if you're saying, Sky, I just don't have the extra money, we got a chance for you to get $250. Now, I don't know if it's going to get here in time for Mother's Day weekend, but this is how you get it. Text the keyword Keith, that's K-E-I-T-H, to 71007, and we'll send you the link to take our Magic Music Survey. 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Don't cut it too close, though. Get it done now. 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

MJB, she's down in Vegas doing her thing. And shout out to everybody who participated yesterday. I asked you guys, what do men play in their car? That's a ladies' song, but you sing it with your whole chest. Mary J. Blige was a reoccurring in the list. So shout out to MJB. Let them know. 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

0: Tony Braxton on Magic 102.1. Hearing this 7 whole days remind me when you're not on good terms with your boo thing. Maybe you messed up, or maybe they caught you doing something you wasn't supposed to do, or you keep forgetting things and that makes them mad. What do you do to turn it around? I suggest you do the small things that you know put a smile on their face. Maybe they'll give you grace for your stupidity. Well, I won't say it like that, because somebody's like, I wasn't stupid. Well, you just made a crazy mistake. Listen, another thing you can do, make them laugh. Take them out on a comedy show date like back in the day. All right. We Them Ones is this weekend. You can see that show with Carlos Miller, Mike Epps, DC Young Fly, Chico Bean, Mojo Brooks, and more. It's hosted by Tony Roberts. Again, that's this Saturday at the Toyota Center. You need tickets? You know where to go. We always try to hook you up on our website. It's myhoustonmagic.com.
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7: Yeah, ladies, I know you're tired of the same old thing. Things have become so mundane. I mean, your bedroom is just so cold. It's so cold, but I'm here to tell you, I got a strategy. We got to heat it up. Come on.

Houston families, this is the one you've been waiting for. Saturday, May 24th, the Gamblers are going all in for High Stakes Kids Night. And the first 5,000 fans score a free Jim Kelly bobblehead. A true football legend. Yours to keep. Bring the crew. Feel the roar of the crowd. And watch some serious XFL football under the lights. Kickoff is 6 p.m. and it's going to be one for the books. Don't miss out. Get your tickets now and watch the Gamblers go all in.

0: Oh, my mama. That's Victoria Monet on Magic 102.1. She is a proud mother of a little girl, and now her mama can be proud. Why? Victoria didn't just make it in the music industry. She's also fulfilling her dreams of being a cook. Baby girl just graduated with her culinary degree, and that just shows me anything you want to do in life, you don't have to wait to do it, or you don't have to think it's too late to do it. If you got a dream of becoming an interior designer, you can do your day job and still do your passion project. This is me just telling you, 2026 is for the taking. There's a lot happening in the world. You might as well make the things you want happen, okay? I don't know who I'm saying that for, but you need to hear it. It's never too late. Get it done. Do the things that bring you joy. And if you're saying, Sky, R&B brings me joy, friends, say less. Stick and stay 6 minutes. We're back in that R&B thing right here on Magic 102.1.
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That's Soul For Real on Magic 102.1. I love seeing them collaborate with Heavy D. What a bit heavy in the 90s. It's Sky Houston here with you. Good evening to you, H-Town. And I miss artists like Heavy D, Prince, and Michael Jackson. It really makes you wonder what it would have been like if they were still around. Coming up, I got a Michael Jackson tune for you. But right now, a whole vibe. It's One Love, Kim, on Magic 102.1.

0: I wish the world was a little bit kinder to him when he was alive. That's Michael Jackson on Magic 102.1 where R&B lives. And you know what? If the world is not going to be kind to you, you got to be kind to yourself, friend, okay? You get one you, all right? The rest of them got the other billion people in the world, but you got one you. So make sure you're kind to you and make sure you are balancing out life. Don't just be stressed working day to day. Give yourself some relaxation. We got the perfect adventure for you. An adventure aboard the One Voyage 2026, October 26th through November 1st. You can book it now at myhoustonmagic.com. Put yourself in the running for some relaxation and some fun. All right, y'all. Before I get out of here, don't forget tomorrow, tune into the Ricky Smiley Morning Show. During that time, you can get tickets to the Houston Gamblers and Orlando Storm game. It takes place this Sunday, May 10th at Shell Energy Stadium. In the meantime, keep it locked. 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

0: It's Love and R&B. I'm your host, KG Smooth. Going to the love lines at 844-2588-R&B. Y'all calling me already to play top three. You trying to play?
1: Yes, let's do it.
0: Let's do it. All right, I'm going to give you three song titles, which are by the same artist. If you can guess the artist that sings those three songs correctly and get three in 30 seconds, you love R&B. Are you ready?
1: Yes, I'm ready to see it.
0: And here we go. I Get Around, California Love, Bad Guy.
1: Tupac.
0: Correct. Puppy Love, Ghetto Girls, Bounce With Me. And you can pass once.
1: Hold on, Bounce With Me, Bounce With Me.
0: Puppy Love, Ghetto Girls, Bounce With Me.
1: Puppy Love, Ghetto Girls.
0: You can pass once.
1: Pass.
0: All right.
1: Bow Wow?
0: Bow Wow, correct. And for the win, Do Me, Poison, When Will I See You Smile Again?
1: Bobby Brown.

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1: 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We're going to be together. 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
3: Get up.
1: No, we can do this. Just

You're listening to Love & R&B. I'm your host, KG Smooth. What's trending in R&B? Well, Chris Brown fans are ready for his 12th studio album, Brown, Breaking Rules Only When Necessary, to drop tonight at midnight. And I love what Chris is doing with this rollout. I have loved everything that he's done. Today, I discovered that he has a whole website, brown.live, where there is a chat room for fans to be talking to each other. You can pre-order the album, and it'll download at midnight when the album drops. And there's also a live stream that Chris Brown is going to do tonight in celebration of his album dropping. So Chris Brown is going to go live tonight at brown.live and live stream his album. So that's going to be an experience, and that begins at 11 Eastern, 10 Central, 8 Pacific. Another thing trending, a judge has dismissed this sexual harassment lawsuit that was filed against Will Smith by violinist Brian King Joseph, ruling that the complaint did not meet the legal standards required to proceed as a sexual harassment claim. And that's what's trending in R&B. I got more R&B music coming up for you. This is Love & R&B.

0: This is Love and R&B. I'm your host, KG Smooth. I like this study right here. From Mental Aspects, couples who cuddle while sleeping are much happier than those who don't. It's not just cute. It's biology. Your brain literally feels safer when your partner is close. According to this study, physical touch releases oxytocin, the same hormone that builds trust, reduces stress, and deepens emotional bonding. When you fall asleep touching, your nervous system relaxes. Your body shifts from survival mode to connection mode. And couples who cuddle at night often fight less, communicate better, feel more secure. It's a silent form of reassurance. It's not about sleeping like that all night. Even a few minutes before sleep can strengthen your relationship, according to this study. No words, no efforts, no overthinking, just presence, just warmth, just I'm here. Sometimes love isn't loud. It's just two people choosing closeness in the quiet. I love to cuddle. And I mean, that skin-to-skin connection is important. I mean, even when babies are born, you know, they got to have that skin-to-skin touch with the mom or the dad to form that bond. So it's a real thing. Next hour, top three Thursdays at 844-2588-R&B. We're going to play top three, have some fun to test your love for R&B. 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
2: This is Love and R&B. I'm your host, KG Smooth. Here are signs that you are becoming your best self. One, you stop performing for others. You're less concerned with being misunderstood. Approvals feel nice, but it doesn't drive you anymore. Number two, you stop needing everyone to understand you. You explain less. You choose peace over being right. Number three, your standards got quieter. You stopped announcing boundaries. You just have them. You walk away without explaining yourself to death. Number four, you stop feeding your mind with drama. Other people's chaos doesn't pull you in. You choose growth over distraction. And number five, you don't react immediately anymore. You pause instead of proving. Silence becomes a form of strength. I'm going to go through, there's 11 of them. I'll go through the other six next hour inside Love and R&B.

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0: 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Are you trying to test your love for R&B music?
1: Yeah.
0: Okay. This is how it works. I am going to give you three song titles, which are by the same artist. If you guess the artist that sings those three songs correct and can get three right in 30 seconds, you love R&B. You can pass one time and one time only.
1: Okay.
0: Here we go. Put your hands where my eyes can see. Touch it. I know what you want.
1: Busta Rhymes.
0: Correct. Phenon. Cry for you. Ride and slide.
1: Jodeci.
0: Correct. And for the win, The Heels. Often. Earned it.
1: Hey.
0: Hang on to your love. Cherish the day. Your love is king.
1: Sade.
0: Ooh, yes, but you didn't beat the buzzer, baby. Hit me back.
1: Oh my God.
0: I know.
1: Okay.
0: 844-258-8RNB. 844-258-8762. 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
0: Are you trying to play top three tonight?
1: Yes, I am.
0: Okay, I'm going to give you three song titles, which are by the same artist. If you guess the artist that sings these three songs correct and can get three right in 30 seconds, you love R&B. You can pass one time. Here we go. Just Friends, Sunny. Love, B-U-D-D-Y.
1: Music Soul
0: Town. Correct. Do Me, Poison. When will I see you smile again?
1: Delby DeVoe.
0: Correct. And For the Win, Zoom, Easy, Brick House.
1: E-40?
0: E-40. Sorry, I'm laughing with you, not at you. E-40, that was good. I could see how you could kind of say E-40, but no, baby. Thank you, though. 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
1: Yes, I am.
0: Okay, this is how it works. I'm going to give you three song titles, which are by the same artist. If you guess the artist that sings those three songs correct, and you can get three right in 30 seconds, you love R&B. You can pass one time. Here we go. All I Do. I Just Called to Say I Love You. As.
1: Stevie Wonder.
0: Correct. Meet Me on the Moon. You Know How to Love Me. Living All Alone.
1: Phyllis Hyman.
0: Correct. And For the Win. Nowhere to Run. Heat Wave. Jimmy Mack.
1: Martha and the Vandellas. I know my R&B.
0: You know your R&B. I thought that I was going to get you. I was like, I'm going to do all old school. And you got that right. What is your name, my darling?
1: My name is Cheryl.
0: Cheryl, where you calling from?
1: Cap City, Richmond, Virginia.
0: Hey, shout out to y'all. Thank you so much for listening. Congrats. You know your music, so.
1: Thank you.
0: Walk around with that crown proudly. And happy Mother's Day if you're a mother.
1: Thank you, sir.
0: Got us a winner this week. Congratulations, my darling. I appreciate you listening, calling, and playing. Next hour, it's Wine Time with KG. I'm going to be reading from this incredible study from a psychologist that talks about how people who love each other hurt each other, and it's all due to the language. Wine Time. Coming up next hour, Inside Love and R&B.
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0: Welcome inside Love and R&B. I'm your host, KG Smooth. It's wine time. No Throwback Thursday interview or anything like that. I came across an incredible study. A psychologist spent 40 years studying why people who love each other keep hurting each other with their words. And he found the same communication patterns in every painful relationship he studied. And the correction takes one sentence. So let's get into it. His name is Marshall Rosenberg. He's a psychologist and mediator, founder of the Center for Nonviolent Communication. He spent four decades working in some of the most conflict-ridden environments on earth, and he found the same pattern in every one. It was language, specifically the way people are taught to express what they needed from the people they love the most. The way of speaking that almost guaranteed the other person would hear an attack rather than a need. Rosenberg called it jackal language. So pour that glass of wine right now because I'm going to get into it this hour. It's Wine Time with KG on Love and R&B.
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3: You know, the police will lock you up for DUI. 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I said, what you doing in here? That's some bullshit. 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I said, they ain't let you out.
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0: Houston families, this is the one you've been waiting for. Saturday, May 24th, the Gamblers are going all in for High Stakes Kids Night. 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And watch some serious XFL football under the lights. Kickoff is 6 p.m. and it's going to be one for the books. 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

It's Love and R&B Wine Time with KG. I am reading a study as what the reason people who love each other keep hurting each other with their words is not anger or cruelty. It's language, and it's called jackal language, the default communication mode most people were raised with. It operates through judgment, blame, criticism, and demand. You never listen to me. You always do this. You're so selfish. You make me feel invisible. Every sentence is a verdict about the other person's character dressed as a feeling. Here is what jackal language does to the nervous system of the listener. The moment a person hears a judgment or criticism, their amygdala activates. The threat response fires. There's no longer listening to what you need. They are defending against what they heard as an attack. The conversation that was supposed to create connection creates distance instead. Rosenberg spent 40 years asking one question. What would people say if they spoke from their actual feelings and their actual need instead of their judgment of the other person's behavior? The answer produced one of the most powerful communication frameworks ever developed. He called it nonviolent communication. Not because the old ways was violent in the obvious sense, but because the old way consistently produced the experience of being attacked in the person trying to be reached. Nonviolent communication removes the attack and delivers only the need. I'm going to continue more with this. It's Wine Time with KG on Love and R&B.

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0: That's the way love, that's the way love.
1: That's the way love,
0: that's the way love.
1: That's the way love,
0: that's the way love.
1: That's the way love goes.
2: 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I'm your host, KG Smooth. It's Wine Time, continuing with this study from psychologist Marshall Rosenberg on why people who love each other keep hurting each other with their words. He says, the formula is one sentence in order to fix this. I feel X when Y happens because I need Z. Not, you never listen to me, but I feel lonely when I'm talking to you and you look at your phone because I need to feel like what I'm saying matters to you. Same situation, completely different nervous system response in the listener. Why it works. The first version, you never listen to me, attacks character. The listener defends. The need never lands. The second version, I feel lonely, expresses vulnerability. The listener hears the person in pain. The threat response does not activate. The need has a chance to be received. Rosenberg identified four components that make the sentence work. Observation, what actually happened, not interpretation, not judgment, what literally occurred. Feeling, how you felt about it, not what you think, not what they did, what you feel. Need, what you need, not what you want them to do, what you need at a level of human experience. Request, one specific action, not a demand, a request they can say no to. The component most people skipped is the need, because naming a need requires vulnerability. And vulnerability is precisely what most people were taught was dangerous in relationships. So they disguise the need as a criticism and wonder why criticism never produces what the need is asking for. I'm going to continue with this incredible study. This is Wine Time with KG on Love and R&B.
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3: This is Love and R&B. I'm your host, KG Smooth, wrapping up this incredible study from psychologist Marshall Rosenberg on the reason why people who love each other keep hurting each other with their words. So here's the practice. The next time you feel hurt by someone you love, pause before speaking. Ask yourself three questions. What did I observe? Not what did I think it meant? What literally happened? What do I feel? Not what they did, what I feel. What do I need? Not what I want them to do, what I actually need. Then build the sentence. I feel X when Y happens because I need Z. You don't have to be perfect at it. The first attempts will feel awkward, exposed, vulnerable in a way that feels dangerous. That discomfort is the nervous system adjusting to a new pattern after years of the old one. Stay with it. The awkwardness is the distance closing. Rosenberg's most important insight, every criticism is a tragic expression of an unmet need. Not tragic because it's wrong, tragic because it almost never produces the thing it was asking for. The need is real. The language buries it. One sentence unburies it. You are not taught to speak from your needs. You were taught to speak from your judgments. Not because your teachers were cruel, because they were taught the same thing. The patterns passes forward through every generation that never had a different language until someone learns one. Most people will spend their whole lives saying that they think about the other person while wondering why they never feel heard. The rare ones say what they feel and what they need, and discover their connection they were criticizing their way towards was always one honest sentence away. I wanted to share that with you because I thought it was some good stuff. So try that practice and stay with me. Next hour, going to be sharing your love story. This is Love and R&B.

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0: Welcome inside Love and R&B. I'm your host, KG Smooth. Sunday is Mother's Day. And if you would like to leave your mother a beautiful voicemail message, which I encourage you to do, call the Love Lines at 844-2588-R&B, telling your mom how much she means to you. And I will play that back Sunday, because Sunday it's all about mom. Mama, you know how much I loved you. You know I love you, Mama. And let her know by leaving that voice message at 844-258-8762. I'll run it back Sunday just to add on to the love that you're already going to give your mother on this coming Mother's Day with love and R&B.
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0: Houston families, this is the one you've been waiting for. Saturday, May 24th, the Gamblers are going all in for High Stakes Kids Night. 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And watch some serious XFL football under the lights. 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
2: It's Love and R&B. 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Let's dig into KG's crates. On this day, May 7th in the year 2002, Music Soul Child released his sophomore album, Just Listen. And so the singles, this was the first single, Half Crazy.

Crazy, the first single from Music Soul Child's second album, Just Listen. The other single, Monster Jam, right here. Incredible love song, Don't Change.

Don't Change from Music Soul Child's sophomore album, Just Listen. Those were the only two singles that were released, but a third one, album cut, that I loved was Stop.

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Debuted at number one on the Billboard 200 charts and a classic. So shout out to Music Soul Child. Stay with me. Coming back, sharing your love story. Another Mother's Day letter on Love and R&B.

0: You're listening to Love and R&B. I'm your host, KG Smooth. Time for tonight's love story. And tonight's love story comes from Ronell, and it's another Mother's Day love story. It reads, "Dear Mom, happy Mother's Day. As I sit here thinking about you, my heart feels so full, and I don't even know where to start. You've been my rock, my safe place, and my biggest cheerleader since the very first day I opened my eyes. Through every scraped knee, every late night worry, every triumph, and every failure, you were right there, loving me, believing in me, and showing me what real strength and kindness looks like. I don't say it enough, but I appreciate everything you've done. The endless sacrifices, the quiet patience when I was impossible, the way you always made our house feel like home, no matter what. You taught me how to be a good person just by being one yourself. Your hugs still fix everything. Your laugh still makes the world brighter, and your wisdom still guides me every single day. Thank you for loving me so perfectly, even when I didn't deserve it. I'm the luckiest son in the world because I get to call you Mom. I love you more than words can ever say, today, tomorrow, and always. With all my love, your son, Ronell." To leave your mother a beautiful message like that, hit up the love lines at 844-2588-RNB. Leave a voice message telling your mom how you feel about her, just as Ronell did, but on the love lines. And I'm going to run it back Sunday for Mother's Day. This is Love and R&B.
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9: 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So you've got a dilemma here, huh, Katie? Tell me what's going on.
10: I know for an absolute fact that my mother is cheating on my dad. I know exactly when she does it, and I know who it is and where she's going, and... you know, she seems a lot happier, and I don't think that they're really meant for each other anymore, at least. And it's hard to watch, and I just want it to end, and I want my dad to be able to move on as well. So I am going to step in, and I'm actually going to tell my dad, because I don't know when my mom's going to, and I can't watch this go on anymore.
9: I can't imagine being in that kind of situation. That's tough. And I don't have any advice for you. You got to do what's best for you. But just keep in mind, whatever you decide, those consequences you're going to have to live with. All right? Stay with me. Next hour, we'll step inside the Zenden for the Eye of the Storm Midnight Meditation. 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

0: Welcome inside Love and R&B. I'm your host, KG Smooth. Sunday is Mother's Day. And if you haven't called the Love Lines at 844-2588-R&B to leave a voice message for your mom to hear on Sunday, what you waiting on? Go ahead and call up the Love Lines to leave that message for mom. And all day Sunday, I'm going to play back your messages to your mother for Mother's Day as we give mom her flowers. We love our mama. I'll always love my mama. She's my baby girl. With love and R&B.
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3: You know, the police will lock you up for DUI. 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

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Saturday, May 24th, the Gamblers are going all in for High Stakes Kids Night. 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Feel the roar of the crowd. And watch some serious XFL football under the lights. Kickoff is 6 p.m. and it's going to be one for the books. Don't miss out. 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
1: 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I'm your host, KG Smooth, with tonight's advice from Jay Shetty.
2: Take a breath and repeat after me. I'm not stuck. I'm starting. I'm not lost. I'm learning. I'm not failing. I'm growing. I'm not too late. I'm right on time. I'm not falling behind. I'm finding my way.
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0: You're inside Love and R&B. I'm your host, KG Smooth. Let's step inside the Zen Den for the Eye of the Storm Midnight Meditation. You know, I like to end the week with this weekly reminder, the foundation for all abundance, acknowledging the good. Eckhart Tolle once wrote that acknowledging the good that you already have in your life is the foundation for all abundance. Acknowledging the good that you already have in your life is the foundation for all abundance. The only thing you need to be abundant is the feeling of abundance. The only requisite for abundance is the feeling of abundance, and the foundation for the abundance in your life is simply acknowledging the good that you already have in your life. Where's your acknowledgement for the good in your life? In what ways do you acknowledge the good in your life? Is there goodness in your relationships? Certain people. Acknowledging the good in your relationships. Acknowledging the good in your health. What can you appreciate about your health? When you reflect on the goodness of your life, what comes to mind first? Maybe it's certain people. Maybe it's material abundance. Maybe it's a sense of community, a sense of safety. Maybe you reflect on your accomplishments in your career, your family, and school. And what can you appreciate even more? Acknowledging the good even more. What goodness do you sometimes forget about or take for granted? Can you look for the good in your daily life? Look for the bright side of things, the blessings all around us, the learnings from the challenges and the struggles, all the different situations. Can we look for the learnings? Can we be open to the experience of mercy and forgiveness of others, but more importantly, of ourselves? Acknowledging the good that you already have in your life is the foundation for all abundance. Acknowledging the good that you already have in your life is the foundation for all abundance. This is Love and R&B.
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2: This is Love and R&B. I'm your host, KG Smooth, wrapping up another great night, another great week with you. So thank you so much. Sunday is Mother's Day. 844-258-8RNB is the number to dial to leave a very special message to your mother that I'm going to run back Sunday inside the Mother's Day edition of Love and R&B. So leave your mom the message of her life at 844-258-8762. And Sunday night, I'm going to run all of those back. So you enjoy your Mother's Day weekend. I'm KG Smooth. One love, one life. This is Love and R&B. Have a good weekend. Yeah.

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2: You know, the police will lock you up for DUI. 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I said, what you doing in here? 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I seen her about 2 days later. I said, they ain't let you out.
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Houston families, this is the one you've been waiting for. Saturday, May 24th, the Gamblers are going all in for High Stakes Kids Night. And the first 5,000 fans score a free Jim Kelly bobblehead. A true football legend. Yours to keep. Bring the crew. Feel the roar of the crowd. And watch some serious XFL football under the lights. Kickoff is 6 p.m. and it's going to be one for the books. Don't miss out. Get your tickets now and watch the Gamblers go all in.

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They dip as quick as they can. 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Read some litter. 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Keep your heart. Man, these girls are smart. 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Play your part. Play your

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4: 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You're here over here illegally. They stole you from somewhere and brought you over here. You ain't supposed to be over here.
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2: You know, the police will lock you up for DUI. 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She was about 75. I said, what you doing in here? That's some bullshit. I seen her about 2 days later. I said, they ain't let you out.
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1: Mojo Brooks. And straight out of H-Town, Blame the Comic.
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13: Houston, we have a major election November 5th, and just like every election, it will have an impact on your daily life. We cannot sit the vote out. That is not the strategy. Even if you don't care about the black and white images of the past, care about the 4K color images of the future. The

0: Houston families, this is the one you've been waiting for. Saturday, May 24th, the Gamblers are going all in for High Stakes Kids Night. And the first 5,000 fans score a free Jim Kelly bobblehead. A true football legend. Yours to keep. Bring the crew. 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And watch some serious XFL football under the lights. Kickoff is 6 p.m. and it's going to be one for the books. Don't miss out. 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
4: 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This is Amber Mustin.
5: Good morning.
4: You won $1,000.
5: 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I can't believe it. Oh, thank you so much. 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
2: You know, the police will lock you up for DUI. I don't care how old he is. I was in jail one time and I seen my buddy's grandmother. She was about 75. I said, what you doing in here? That's some bullshit. I seen her about 2 days later. I said, they ain't let you out.
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0: guest of this morning. He let me wake up, y'all. And so for the rest of my life, y'all. Oh, yes, sir. Y'all know I'm playing this every Friday. All right, I got your front page coming up after the break. 16 after the hour, Ricky Smiley Morning Show.
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13: You know, the police will lock you up for DUI. 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

0: Of course, my download is a weekend warm up mixman, and of course, hit me up on the gram at JAH Lion Sound.
1: JAH Lion Sound. Appreciate you, big dog.
0: My pleasure, my thunder.
1: Let's go to the phone, Black Tony.
2: Oh, what's up, Rick? Y'all jamming today. Come on.
1: Yeah.
2: What's up, Darius? It's cool, bro. Don't even trip, bro. Don't even trip today.
1: How you motivated to call it in?
2: Bro, I'm not calling in with no excuse why I'm not coming. Today,
1: okay.
2: I'm calling in just let you know that I'm running behind.
1: What you mean?
2: Just running behind. That's all it is, bro. Man, because this crazy, man. You been tripping off this economy?
1: Yeah, it's bad.
2: Man, do you know where I just came from?
1: Where?
2: I just left the gas station because this gas crazy, bro. I just got 10 on pump 5. Guess where I'm at right now?
1: Where?
2: At the next gas station getting 5 on 10. I needed that to get to here. Man, I had to get some gas to get to the gas station. It's crazy.
1: So that is what I think about. You got a point on that one.
2: Man, that's why I'm running behind. And I was looking at my Google map. I got 2 more gas stations to stop at. And then I'm a,
1: so you
2: got
1: to keep getting gas to get to the next gas station.
2: Bruh, I am not. So. I did not prepare this gas so high, bruh. It is crazy. Man, I thought this it's ridiculous. I can't do it. So I'm definitely on my way. I just had to a few more gas station stops, and I'm up in that joint today.
1: And the gas that you're getting is only getting you to the next gas station.
2: It's getting me to the next gas station. And then, man, and my stomach hurt because every time I stop at the next Quick Trip, I get another hot dog. You know how you forget? I was like, why this feels so familiar? And I don't, I'm like, wow, this crazy. This feels like I'm going to work twice. And, man, it's crazy, bro.
3: So how many hot dogs?
2: Man, I know. I ate 2 hot dogs, and then the crazy part, I keep my gas on E because that's the way. If anybody out there trying to save gas, make sure you stay on E, especially if somebody asks you to drop them off at work, because if they look at your tank on E, then you can say, I can drop you off at the corner. Ain't no damn way I'm making a right to drop you off at my job to the left. Ain't no way, bro.
1: And sometimes those hot dogs don't be done because they cook them on hot curls.
4: Yeah. Oh,
2: let me tell you something. You ain't never lied about that and then got a sign talking about the ones in front of here are the ones done. Not that pink hot dog. You a lie to me. No. Black people like they hot dog a little burnt.
3: Charred.
2: That's what I'm saying. You got, that's what it's called, charred. Look at somebody that went to a 2-year college.
5: Ricky Smiley.
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13: Good morning, Sylvia. This is Amber Mostyn.
14: Good morning.
13: You won $1,000.
14: Oh, thank you. I can't believe it. Oh, thank you so much. Thank y'all.
13: And this is Amber Mostyn. You are one of the mothers to receive a $1,000 giveaway.
14: Thank you very much, and happy Mother's Day to you, too.
13: I know you're new to Houston, right?
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13: We honor five moms with $1,000 each.
14: I won.
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14: Thank you so much. 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I really appreciate it. Thank you again.
11: Hi, Torilyn. This is Candy.
13: 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You won.
14: Thank you so much. Oh, my goodness.
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15: 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Thank you so much.
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8: Outbound on the Gulf Freeway between Fuquay and the South Sam Houston Parkway, there's an accident involving a truck and fuel spill. The hazmat crew is on the scene working to get that cleared. All lanes are closed. And then on the outbound side of the Katy, there's an accident near Park 10 that has the HOV lane blocked. Outbound on the Tomball Parkway near Louetta, there's an accident. The drivers did make it off of the main lanes now, just the right shoulders blocked. Slow down and move to the left if you're able to. Inbound on the North Freeway, there's a crash at Parker. This is blocking the left lane, causing a 5-minute delay from Shepherd. And then outbound on the North Freeway, the connector to I-10 is blocked by an accident, and that has you stop and go from Allen Parkway. There's a 2-minute delay there. 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
9: You know, the police will lock you up for DUI. 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
0: 4-1, let's take a look at your ride to work.
28: Outbound on the Hardy Toll Road, an accident at Greens has you backed up to the South Toll Plaza. There's a 5-minute delay. And then westbound on the North Loop, there's stop and go traffic between the Hardy Toll Road and Shepherd, about a 5-minute delay there. Outbound on the North Freeway before the North Loop, an earlier wreck has been moved over to the right shoulder. Slow down and stay to the left as you pass by. Traffic is unwinding from Link Road. And then westbound on the Katy at 45, an accident here in a construction zone is causing a delay through the area. Outbound on the Gulf Freeway, an earlier wreck on the frontage has all lanes blocked between Fuquay and the South Sam Houston Tollway. And this is blocking all lanes. Traffic is moving slow through the area. Be cautious if you're heading that way. 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
38: This is The Daily Play with Joy Taylor. The Pistons beat the Cavs 107-97 in a back-and-forth Game 2, and the Thunder rolled the Lakers 125-107 to take a 2-0 series lead that heads back to L.A. Now, the top seeds are doing what they're supposed to do so far, so here's what to look out for in a stacked weekend of NBA action. The Sixers are going to try and get back in the series with the Knicks, hosting Game 3 on Friday and Game 4 on Sunday. The Spurs and Wolves will be on that same Friday to Sunday cadence, but that series is locked up at 1-1 heading into the weekend. On Saturday, the Lakers host the Thunder at Crypto in what may be a must-win for LeBron and company. And the Cavs are going to try and stay in the series, hosting Game 3 in Cleveland. I'm really excited for this weekend. Hope you guys enjoy all the action. 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
13: Eastbound 225, an accident near Miller Cutoff Road has the right lane blocked and traffic is moving slow from Independence Parkway. There's close to a 5-minute delay. On the inbound side of the East Freeway, there's a disabled truck near the East Loop. It is on the right shoulder, so not affecting main lanes, but still seeing a minor delay in the immediate area. Outbound on the East X near Lauder, a disabled vehicle blocks the right shoulder. Use caution and stay to the left. And then on the westbound side of the North Loop, between the East X and Shepherd, got stop-and-go traffic. That'll add about 5 minutes to your travel time. On the southbound side of the West Loop, there's slow-moving traffic between 290 and Westheimer, and there's almost a 10-minute delay there. 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
6: You know, the police will lock you up for DUI. 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
0: 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J3, you just won two tickets to the We Don't Want Comedy Tour, starring Mike Epps, hosted by Tony Roberts, tomorrow night at the Toyota Center.
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2: You know, the police will lock you up for DUI. 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
1: Yeah, the Friday does the candy.
0: Happy Friday, Lee. Who you got on this one?
1: Oh, I got a roll with both.
0: All right. One and one.
1: You have a great Mother's Day weekend.
0: Thank you. I appreciate the love.
1: You're welcome.
2: Andy, I'm not trying to win nothing. I just heard this song that you're playing on the radio. Joyce, yeah. Andy, what are you doing over there? Are you reinventing the wheel, or are you just bringing it all back? You and Rob G. I tell you, you're doing your thing over there.
0: Well, thank you. It's the Candy Crush Battle, old school edition. So we got Zap and the Dazz Band. Who's got your vote, Pretty Black?
2: Both of them. I kid you not, you took me back with joystick.
0: Okay.
2: Yeah, both of them. Can I do that, Candy?
0: You just did.

0: Lifesavers inside the Candy Crush battle. Dazz Band Heartbeat before this, Zap, Computer Love. Joystick from the Dazz Band. We kicked off the hour with Zap and Doo Wah Diddy. Now keep track of this playlist so you can win your way in to see Keith Sweat, Joe, Drew Hill, Genuine Cut Close coming to the Toyota Center on Saturday, June 6th. Happy Nurses Week. We salute all our teachers. Teachers Appreciation Week this week as well. And here's a little something from my nurses.
1: Why did the nurse need a red pen at work?
0: 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Why did the nurse need a red pen at work?
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2: You know, the police will lock you up for DUI. 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

and Zapp inside your Candy Crush battle. I'm going to leave it at a tie. Yes, really enjoyed bringing you back. And now if you kept up with the playlist, check in at 713-621-1021. We'll give you a chance to see Keith Sweat, Joe, Drew Hill, and Genuine Saturday, June 6th at the Toyota Center. Coming up Monday inside the Candy Crush battle, we're doing Joe with Jaheim. You

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0: You ready to get these tickets?
1: Yes, ma'am.
0: All right, Vanetta, run that playlist back to me.
1: Okay, Do I Diddy, Zap. Joystick, The Dad Band. Computer Love, Zap, with Charlie Wilson and Shirley Murdoch. Heartbeat, The Dad Band. More Bounce to the Ounce, Zap. Let It Whip, The Dad Band.
0: You got the tickets! You and a guest are going to see Keith Sweat, Joe, Drew Hill, Genuine, and Cut Close Saturday, June 6th at the Toyota Center.
1: Thank you.
0: You're welcome. Who did you have in this battle?
1: Oh, both. Can we keep it going? It's Friday. I'm trying to get through that.
0: And on Monday, I'm doing Joe and Jaheim.
1: Oh, my God.
0: Will it be both of them as well?
1: Yeah.
0: All right, coming up, Rob G the General checks in with the Candy Happy Hour Mix at noon from Magic 102.1.
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3: You know, the police will lock you up for DUI. 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

What's up? This comedian Marcus D. Wiley. I want to wish all the educators, all the professors, instructors, teachers, be careful. These kids be filming. 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Remember, if they can't learn the way you teach, you need to teach the way they learn. Holla.

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1: This is Cece from Angleton, Texas. I am at home. I'm off today, Candy, and I am jamming in the house by myself. Thank you, Candy. Thank you so much. Thank you, 102.1, the People's Station.
0: You know what it is. Thank you, Rob G. The General. We'll be back with more of your happy hour mix on your Friday. 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
11: 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The first trip to the moon in 1969 cost about $2.5 billion in today's money value, but the astronauts walked around, placed an American flag on the moon, took pictures, and returned safely. So my question is, what have these flights to the moon produced other than some very expensive pictures and, of course, made some rocket ship investors very wealthy? Has exploration of the moon brought us closer to finding a cure for cancer as numbers continue to rise? Or has exploring the moon helped us to figure out how to feed millions of Americans who go to bed every night hungry, many without shelter? Or is the reality that those in charge of spending our tax dollars are more concerned with their friends getting richer than they are about you and me being okay?
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12: Amber Mostyn,
11: tell us about some very lucky magic moms.
13: Good morning, Sylvia. This is Amber Mostyn.
14: Good morning.
13: You won $1,000.
14: Oh, thank you. I can't believe it. Oh, thank you so much. Thank y'all.
13: And this is Amber Mostyn. You are one of the mothers to receive a $1,000 giveaway.
14: Thank you very much, and happy Mother's Day to you, too.
13: I know you're new to Houston, right?
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13: We honor five moms with $1,000 each.
14: I won.
13: You won.
14: Thank you so much. Try not to cry. I really appreciate it. Thank you again.
11: Hi, Torilyn. This is Candy.
13: This is Amber Mostyn. You won.
14: Thank you so much. Oh, my goodness.
13: Is this Angenika?
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13: You are going to get $1,000.
15: Oh, my God. I'm trying to keep it together here. Thank you so much.
11: Yes. 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

0: 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Mad Hatter's checking in next. He's going to send you to see the R&B Lovers Tour. And I think he may have one more pair of tickets to the We Them Ones comedy tour with Mike Epps tomorrow night at the Toyota Center. Celebrating moms this weekend. Happy Mother's Day to all the fabulous Magic mothers, including Amber Mostyn from Mostyn Law, 1-800-TRUCK-WRECK, who is giving 5 lucky moms $1,000 each in the 5K for Mother's Day giveaway. In fact, we're about to make somebody's day right now.
1: Hi, is this Angenika?
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2: How are you?
1: We're doing good today. Hopefully we're about to give you some good news.
2: Okay.
1: Did you know that you had been nominated to win $1,000 for Mother's Day?
2: No, I was not.
1: Okay. Well, your sister, Erika, nominated you, and I want to tell you a little bit about what she said, okay?
2: Okay.
1: Okay, she said, first of all, even though she's 5 years older than you, you have really been her big sister her entire adult life. And that you take care of her kids a lot of times better than she does. Because she said sometimes she's a hot mess. But you very rarely have money and time for yourself. And that's because you are the mother of 7 boys.
2: Yes, ma'am, I am.
1: She said you ought to win this money just because of that. That alone should do it. How have you managed to stay sane in a house full of 7 boys?
2: Man, a lot of prayer, a lot of wine, though.
0: I know that's right.
2: No. They keep me going.
1: Well, that's beautiful to hear.
2: If I didn't have them, I don't tell them where I would be. They are my voice of reason, my sound, my reason for being. So,
1: well, that's why she nominated you for this Mother's Day $1,000 giveaway. So you are going to get $1,000 to do whatever.
2: Oh my God!
1: To do whatever you want with it. What do you think you're going to do?
2: I don't even know. Oh my gosh, I'm trying to keep it together here.
1: Well, Erika wants you to do something special for yourself, at least with some of that money, okay?
2: Yes, ma'am, I will.
1: She says you are the real MVM, the most valuable mom.
2: I love that girl.
1: Well, she loves you. And we just want to honor you as a mom who's taking care of kids in our community, making our city a better place. And we want to tell you happy Mother's Day from Mostyn Law and Magic 102.1.
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0: And how about Key Sweat, Joe, Drew Hill, here in the city of H-Town on Saturday, June 6th at the Toyota Center? You just need to listen now for the sound of where Key Sweat say, hey, this is Keith Sweat, Magic 102.1. And if you hear that before 7 o'clock and you call a number 9, you can win those tickets right now. It's Q Parker with Put On.
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1: Hey, what's up, Mad Hatter?
0: What's going on, brother? You know you got it. You heard the sound of you in there. Key Sweat, Joe, Drew Hill, Genuine Cut Close, Saturday, June 6th at the Toyota Center, my man. Congratulations.
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1: 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Here's Kalani with Folded.

0: Tupac getting around on Magic 102.1. 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
6: You know, the police will lock you up for DUI. 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I said, what you doing in here? 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I said, they ain't let you out.
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16: 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The first trip to the moon in 1969 cost about $2.5 billion in today's money value, but the astronauts walked around, placed an American flag on the moon, took pictures, and returned safely. So my question is, what have these flights to the moon produced other than some very expensive pictures and, of course, made some rocket ship investors very wealthy? Has exploration of the moon brought us closer to finding a cure for cancer as numbers continue to rise? Or has exploring the moon helped us to figure out how to feed millions of Americans who go to bed every night hungry, many without shelter? Or is the reality that those in charge of spending our tax dollars are more concerned with their friends getting richer than they are about you and me being okay?
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17: What's your reality? 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
2: You know, the police will lock you up for DUI. 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She was about 75. I said, what you doing in here? That's some bullshit. I seen her about 2 days later. I said, they ain't let you out.
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And if you haven't seen Michael yet, go out and do it. It's already made up to $446 million worldwide, and projections are indicating that it's going to pass up 500.

0: T.I. says, let them know on Magic 102.1. And I guess I got to let them know it's time for them to start calling up to get these tickets for the Weedin' Ones. 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You got to win on Mad Black Trivia. 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

0: 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Hello.
1: Hey, how
0: are you? Hey, how you doing?
1: I'm doing well. How are you doing?
0: I'm good. Sound like a person that want to play a little Mad Black trivia, huh?
2: Yes, I do.
0: Okay. Correctly answer 5 Black history questions. 60 seconds on the clock. I give you 4 multiple choice. If you know it, blurt that thing out. If not, pass. The next one could be easier, okay?
2: Okay.
0: All right. With that being said, I got 60 seconds on the clock. Let me know you ready to play.
2: I'm ready.
0: Here we go. Which video game did Michael Jackson help compose music for, although uncredited? Street Fighter, Sonic the Hedgehog 3, Mario Kart, NBA Jam.
2: NBA Jam.
0: Try again. Street Fighter, Sonic the Hedgehog 3, Mario Kart.
2: Street Fighter.
0: Try again. Sonic the Hedgehog 3, Mario Kart.
2: Mario Kart.
0: Try again. Sonic the...
2: No, Street Fighter.
0: No, not Street Fighter. Sonic the Hedgehog 3 is the final option here.
2: Sonic.
0: Yes, Sonic the there you go. What family member portrays Michael Jackson in the 2026 biopic Michael? Prince Jackson, Taj Jackson, Jafar Jackson, Terrell Jackson.
2: Jafar.
0: Jafar is accepted. Jafar Jackson is the son of which member of the Jackson family? Randy, Marlon, Tito, Jermaine.
2: Randy.
0: Try again. Marlon, Tito, Jermaine.
2: Jermaine.
0: It's correct. Who is the godfather to Paris Jackson? Eddie Murphy, Macaulay Culkin, Chris Tucker, Justin Timberlake.
2: Eddie Murphy.
0: Is incorrect, and we're out of time, dear. Oh, Michael, okay. Come on now. It's Michael, the movie's out. Come on. Come
2: Thank
0: on.
2: Thank you, Heather.
0: Thank you. I appreciate you. Bye. All right, y'all. You know what it is. I'm going to keep it mic, too. How about that? 713-621-1021. This Mad Black Trivia Time on Magic 102.1.

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5: Yes, sir.
4: Sounds good. You know the deal. Correctly answer 5 Black history questions in 60 seconds. If you do that, you will be successful today. 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You know it, you can blurt it out. If not, pass. The next one could be easier. I got my 60 seconds. Let me make sure you are ready.
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4: Is correct. Which Michael Jackson member portrays Michael in the 2026 biopic Michael? Prince?
5: Jafar.
4: Jafar is correct. Jafar Jackson is the son of which member of the Jackson family?
5: Dwayne.
4: Say it again.
5: Dwayne.
4: Okay, all right. I ain't mad at you. Calm down, everybody. Calm down. Calm down. Time is still on the clock. Calm down. No, sir. Congratulations. You just got you some tickets, bro. We the ones right, comedy tours, man. Mike right. 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
0: Roses are red, violets are blue, and this spring, I've got nothing but laughter for you. 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
6: You know, the police will lock you up for DUI. I don't care how old he is. 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She was about 75. I said, what you doing in here? Some bullshit. I seen it about 2 days later. I said, they ain't let you out. 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Some stuff came up on me.
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0: Live from your local Houston BMW Center studio. KMJQ, Houston, Galveston. Are you ready? In the mix with DJ Steve Nice. That's the Lick Mix. Let's go. 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
0: 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Already had a winner today for the We Them Ones Comedy Tour tickets.
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0: 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You can get your tickets right now at myhoustonmagic.com so you can be there on Saturday night at the Toyota Center.
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0: 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This is Carl Thomas. The song is called I Wish I Had Tickets to the We Them Ones. Okay, anyway, let me stop. Steve Nice and the That's the Lick Mix now on Magic 102.1.

0: Steve Nice in the Dasa League mix on Magic 102.1. Time for him to take his contractually obligated break. When he returns, a song that they say originally was intended to be a duet with her younger brother by the name of Ray Jizzle. If you know who I'm talking about, you know. It was supposed to be a tribute to their sibling bond. Oh, how things have changed in recent years. Anyway, I got that song coming up for you next on Magic 102.1.
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And the music that you're hearing right now that's getting you through your traffic is courtesy of DJ Steve Nice. It's the That's the Lick Mix with a song where the whole idea is about seduction, swagger, and confidence. 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

0: flashing lights on Magic 102.1. My homegirl was in that video. What's up to Rita G, man? Incredible human being, man. She did some photography for me, trying to make me look good. She did as much as she could with her brother. Anyways, Magic 102.1. Steve Nice is going all the way till 7 o'clock. He has to take his contractually obligated break, but he returns at 6 with one that's for the folks who want to keep it in the house tonight with that lovely one. And we'll play that for you at 6 on Magic 102.1.
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3: You know, the police will lock you up for DUI. 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

101.1 with Steve Nice and the Dash the Lick Mix. And let me remind you, every single Sunday from 6 to 8, I do something called the Super Throwback Party. Sometimes I might hit you off with some 90s. Sometimes I might hit you off with some 80s. When nobody's looking, I will hit you off with some 70s. But don't tell the boss that I told you that. Anyway, make sure you tapped in this weekend. I don't know what I'm going to do. I just open up the Crater Records and I go crazy. And the Super Throwback Party, 6 to 8, every Sunday night, right here on Magic 102.1. Steve Nice is in the Dastalic Mix.

0: You're feeling the flow of Steve Nice and the That's the Lick mix on Magic 102.1? I hope so, but unfortunately, he only has one segment left, and I want to know if you want to be down with it. Ooh, Steve, you know what I'm thinking, right? I knew you did. You'll hear that song in 6.5 minutes right here on Magic 102.1. You know what song.
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You can book your tickets right now at myhoustonmagic.com. And as we get back in the mix with Steve Nice, this young lady had a very serious relationship with a young brother from New Orleans by the name of Weezy. That's Lil Wayne. They also had a child together. This is Nivea right now with the song Okay on Magic 102.

0: Magic 102.1, Steve Nice and the Dance the Lick Mix. You can hit him on Instagram to get him to do your party. Everybody say party. Just hit him up on Instagram at DJ Steve Nice. I got to get out of here, but I appreciate you guys being here week in, week out. 2 until 7, it's the Mad Hatter Show. And I leave you with this. 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
1: 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It's what the Mad Hatter would do.
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29: Downtown, there's road work on westbound I-10. Two right lanes are closed between 45 and Studemont. This is causing almost a 10-minute delay from the East X. And then on the westbound side of the North San Jose Parkway, an accident near Wallsville Road cleared a little bit ago, but traffic still moving slow from I-10. 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